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1: 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I'm Calvin Harris, Mexico. 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

Cause I see you got a dream from your heart. 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I'm a

César Vegas, DJ, en Máxima Vibra. César Vegas. César Vegas. Mama, mama, see, pos, pos, see, he got a drink, pos, pos, see, he got a drink.

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3: When Jace was at the table, I kept on seeing him look at me while he's with that other girl. 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
0: 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That's so ratchet. 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